0: to the track. Like, he get behind and he like, damn. He like, I just keep on doing that dance.
1: 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Panggone lagu-lagu kekinian gawe awak sing mangkerang.

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1: Stuck in traffic, trying to find my way to a home that I've never known, on a GPS with no address. So I'll follow my heart, but my heart is scattered like my father's ashes in the back of the rental after I dropped his urn. Probably a metaphor for everything I've learned, like how the only love I'll have is gonna crash and burn, or how the poorest I felt was after the most I've earned. The biggest lie I told is that no one should be

0: part of me that I wish I knew how to get rid of. It's an issue I had. My MO say I need you when I love you to death, then turn around and go and treat you like you nothing but trash. I know
1: I messed that part up with.
0: I know. Yeah, I know. Sometimes I lash out, need to take a breath and calm down. Try to regulate, don't know how. Wasn't taught that in my